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0: Too lazy to turn a knob? 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

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Listen, man, I've been tuning in every day like you said, but the rash is still there, and I'm starting to wonder if you know what you're talking about.

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0: Good funky stuff from Bruno Mars. A little Uptown Funk for you. 106.5 Jack FM. What's up? It's Pauly in the morning, and I am not alone today. No. She is back from her 4th of July weekend. She's well-rested. She's reinvigorated. She's very dressed up. And kind of puts me to shame, actually. I pretty much wear the same thing every day. It's either Dallas or Cleveland hats and T-shirts.
1: You do add Western every once in a while.
0: I do throw in the Broncos, yes, yep, because, again, I'm a Cowboys and Browns fan, but I love the Broncos. My brother Carlos graduated from WMU. A lot of my friends graduated there. So, yeah, so I'm definitely a Bronco as well. So
1: you know how to party with those.
0: Oh, yeah.
1: I've heard those stories.
0: Oh, my goodness. The Waldo's crew back in the day with Ferg and all those guys. Holy mackerel. Again, I can't tell a lot of those stories on the air, unfortunately. But, yeah, so I am a Bronco as well. So don't hate me too much.
1: Though trying to get you... The look on your face every time we try to get you to wear something Lions related.
0: Yes.
1: That's entertaining.
0: Well, yeah.
1: So we forgive you because of how much you do wear the Broncos.
0: And you guys know the backstory of why I'm a Cowboys and Browns fan. You guys know that I made that perfectly clear in the job interview with Mendoza. When I was sitting down with Mendoza for the job interview. And then I filled you guys in over the last few months. Yeah. So there are personal reasons for it.
1: Mm-hmm. And we completely understand.
0: Yes. But I am a Bronco.
1: Kind of.
0: Yeah. But I am a Bronco at heart, WMU.
1: Through and through.
0: Yes. So, Jen, was your time off? What did you do? What adventures did you get into? Did you get some rest? Fill us in.
1: You know, well, first of all, I love being back. You're so very welcoming. I had just a really nice, long weekend. Spent a lot of time with my mom.
0: Nice.
1: And, Juliet, my granddaughter. I slept a lot.
0: Did you?
1: I did.
0: Hey.
1: I did. I slept a lot and I cuddled with my dog.
0: Okay.
1: And let's see what else. Oh, you know what? I think I might have been able to repair my garden.
0: Oh,
1: I know these are.
0: That was troubling. I know that it was kind of. It was kind of on life support. It was like life support. Beep.
1: Yes.
0: Beep. And I was just waiting for the beep.
1: Yeah. So my roommates are like, Jen, just get rid of this thing. So I didn't really do much other than just kind of recharge a little bit.
0: Nice.
1: But I did miss you guys. I really did.
0: We missed you as well. And, there were several phone calls that I took that was like, okay. Maybe Jen needs to spearhead this show and then you just kind of sit back in the background and you just kind of throw in the occasional, okay, yep, that sounds good. So I think there was, I think some listeners were trying to attempt a coup
1: of
0: the morning show. I think some of them wanted me gone and they wanted you in the chair.
1: You are so funny.
0: But that's the beauty of America. You know what? Everybody's entitled to their opinion. And I don't hold it against anybody because we all know it. I'm horrible. I'm not that good. My voice isn't that good. I'm horrible to look at.
1: You're funny. You keep me entertained.
0: I'm
1: not sure about everyone else, but you keep me entertained.
0: Exactly. We all try. But hey, it's great to have you back.
1: Well, thank you.
0: I missed you. The audience missed you. I'm not sure about Mendoza or not, but he's a tough read. Remember, he's still got those skunks under his porch.
1: Does he?
0: The mama and her like 6 or 7 babies. I'm like, dude,
1: I'm
0: you better watch.
1: I'm still thinking that you planted those.
0: All right, it's time for Rise and Shine trivia this morning. Up for grabs, a $30 gift card to Urbelli's, who has delicious Italian food. You can find them on Stadium Drive, Portage Road as well. So here we go with today's question.
1: By the way, that is complete guilt written all over your face.
0: How do you spell guilt again? P-A-U-L-I-E? Yeah. Okay. So today we want to know, what is the loudest animal on the planet?
1: Aside from Pauly,
0: what is the loudest animal on the planet? All right. First correct caller, 373-1065, wins that $30 gift card to her bellies from 106.5 Jack FM.
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8: Mostly sunny and partly cloudy conditions today. Warm and pleasant. High temperature all the way up to 88. Tonight, we'll see an increase in the clouds late with a chance of showers and thunderstorms, mainly north of Kalamazoo. Low temperature 68. As we head into Thursday, a mix of sun and clouds, warm and humid with a chance of showers and thunderstorms. High temperature right around 85. It looks like back to sunshine, lower humidity levels Friday and into the weekend. I'm Stuart Maine meteorologist Matt Kirkwood, tracking southwest Michigan's weather.
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0: 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Who's this?
1: This is John.
0: John, where are you calling me from?
1: Kalamazoo.
0: All right, let's see if we can hook you up here. What is the loudest animal on Earth?
1: I think it's a sperm whale.
0: It is a sperm whale. Way to go, my friend. You're a winner.
1: Great, thank you.
0: Yeah, it turns out they can make sounds up to 233 decibels, which I never, ever would have guessed that. I thought it would have been like a lion's roar or an elephant or something like that. But nope, it is a sperm whale. You are right. So you grab that $30 gift card to Herbelli's. How about that?
1: That's great. Thanks. I appreciate it.

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It's 106.5 Jack FM. No worries. We've got the heads up for you.

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1: Ladies up in here tonight. 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

0: So if her hips don't lie, does that mean her hips only tell the truth?
1: Completely.
0: Well, my question is, what would her hips lie about?
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0: You are correct. 106.5 Jack FM with Polly in the morning. Sunny and 87 today. Going to be another warm one. So heads up for you on that. 64 at 637.
1: Hey, and you know what? Art Hop is going to be this Friday, and our very own Stephanie Bishop is going to be downtown. So Art Hop takes place downtown Kalamazoo. It's going to be from 5 until 8, and Stephanie will be down there from 4 to 6. It's a free event. Go support local artists. Go check it out. Support downtown, which, of course, you all know is one of my favorite places to be.
0: Yeah, absolutely. Is Shakira going to be there with her hips that don't lie?
1: I think she was unable to make this event.
0: She had to bail at the last minute.
1: She did. She did. And that's okay because, you know.
0: Well, her and I were texting and I said.
1: Really?
0: I said, look, you kind of owe me a solid. I actually co-wrote that song, by the way.
1: And I think your fingers are lying.
0: So Wyclef Jean gets some of the credit, but I actually.
1: Your texting fingers.
0: Co-wrote that song.
1: You did?
0: She owed me a solid, so I said, hey, come to Art Hop this Friday, 5 to 8, downtown Kalamazoo. We'll call it even. Mm. And she might have stiffed me, so I'll take care of that after the show.
1: And well, you know what, and if not, she'll at least hang out with Stephanie.
0: Yes.
1: You know, and they will
0: yes.
1: come up with some really great content.
0: Yeah, talk about their hips.
1: Yes. Why not? Maybe write some new sketch comedy stuff.
0: Yeah.
1: Who knows?
0: Who knows? Well, the one thing I do know.
1: Oh, Lord.
0: This is probably bad news for me. I can't speak for you, but it's probably bad news for me. Turns out that washcloths and loofahs aren't really doing your skin any favors.
1: What?
0: And I use a loofah. I'm all about the loofah.
1: The natural. Well, okay. Please explain this.
0: What do you mean
1: not doing our skin any favors?
0: Okay. So now, this isn't me saying this. Dermatologists say that washing with your hands is the safest and most effective way to clean your body, okay? Your hands are less likely to irritate the skin, and they don't sit around collecting bacteria between showers because, you know.
1: Bacteria.
0: Yeah. So they say washing with your hands is actually the best way because it doesn't irritate your skin. Now, loofahs, problem with loofahs, which I use, they can become basically a breeding ground for germs if they're not cleaned after every use.
1: Ugh.
0: So that can really be problematic for people with eczema, acne, or sensitive skin. So again, just heads up for you on that.
1: I thought that was supposed to be the opposite, where it's supposed to be great with exfoliation and so forth. But no?
0: It is, but they say it can be abrasive. It can be. And it can be kind of like you. Yes, absolutely. I'm the loofah of radio.
1: We'll go with that. I like that.
0: You like that?
1: We go from blockhead to the loofah of radio. Oh,
0: yeah.
1: Okay, let me make that note.
0: I'm a blockhead that uses a loofah. But yeah, so that makes sense though. So I mean, you know, the loofahs can irritate the skin. So again, bad news for people with eczema, acne, or sensitive skin. But here's the thing with washcloths. So they get a little bit more love from dermatologists, but they still come with a warning. They can gently remove your dead skin cells. Easy for me to say. But using them every day could damage your skin's protective barrier. So they're saying even washcloths can be a little more abrasive. And they just suggest, again, soaping up your hands.
1: I love how you're just putting your hands together.
0: Hold on. Yeah. So soaping up your hands.
1: That's slightly
0: Don't
1: creepy.
0: Use the loofah. Yeah, absolutely. Don't use the loofah. Don't use a washcloth. This is what dermatologists are saying. But if you do use a washcloth or a loofah, make sure you wash it really well. After every use, hang it up to dry between showers so that way it doesn't collect that bacteria.
1: Okay, can I ask you something?
0: Sure.
1: All right, if you put soap on a washcloth
0: mm-hmm.
1: and you rinse it real well, so you

0: put soap on the washcloth, you wash your body, and then you rinse it off really, really well, and then you hang it up to dry. How else do you wash a washcloth aside from putting it in the washer?
1: Well, so what I do is, if I use a washcloth, I take laundry detergent in the shower with me. So I use the washcloth or the loofah, and then I use the laundry detergent to clean them. And so, and sometimes I'll even wear clothes in the shower. That way I can do my laundry and take a shower at the same time.
2: Dozens turning out to break ground at the new El Sol Magnet School in Kalamazoo Township yesterday afternoon. The $54 million construction project will take 2 years to complete at the 12-acre former site of the old Brucker Elementary School on Baker Drive off of East Main Street. That closed 45 years ago. The curriculum offers an English and Spanish immersion program. New school is expected to start welcoming students in the fall of 2028. West Michigan native Marshawn Nealon has been diagnosed posthumously with stage 1 CTE. The former Dallas Cowboys and Western Michigan University defensive end killed himself in November at the age of 24. Nealon's family donated his brain for research by the Boston University CTE Center. Disease can only be diagnosed after death. CTE has four stages. Center Director Dr. M. McKee says the result wasn't surprising because CTE has been found in more than half of the athletes they've studied who have died before reaching 30. In the WKZO Newsroom, I'm Michael Arney.
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0: We are 106.5 Jack FM. It's Pauly in the morning. Well, if you feel the need to kind of shake up the work week a little bit, here's an idea for you. Beats on Bates happens every Wednesday night through September 30th from 5:30 to 8:30 at Bates Alley, downtown Kalamazoo, Jen.
1: We are an official sponsor of this event, and this is such a fun community event.
0: Yeah.
1: You know, we all get together, we go out, we dance, there's a DJ, there's live music, you know, and in between, it's a great time. Plus, you get to go to all of those bars and restaurants that are in front of Bates Alley. So,
0: yeah, which is quite a few of.
1: Yeah, there are. And they keep adding more and more. So just a great event. Oh, and it's free.
0: Yeah, Price is Right. And you touched on the dancing aspect. So if I showed up there tonight, I could dance? Like, I could do some of this? I could do some of this?
1: Now,
0: what about this? Could I do this?
1: No.
0: Could I do the backstroke?
1: No. No.
0: Could I do the breaststroke?
1: Yes.
0: I could?
1: Yes, you could. And I'm sure that there would be some video footage posted on their site.
0: Or on our Facebook page.
1: Oh, definitely on ours, because I'll be down there this tonight.
0: Oh, my goodness.
1: And I'll have my phone ready for you.
0: Yeah. And the cool thing I like about this is that they change up the entertainment every week for you. So you always have something new, something fresh. Tonight, look for Rock RX and DJ Mel V going to be in the house. Beats on Bates tonight, 5:30 to 8:30, downtown Kalamazoo at Bates Alley.
1: We did talk about Stephanie Bishop earlier today.
0: Yes.
1: About how she's going to be at Art Hop, right?
0: Yep.
1: So just a little FYI, Rock RX is one of her favorite bands.
0: Really?
1: Yes. She loves them.
0: Okay.
1: So she says so many great things about them. So
0: okay.
1: I cannot wait to go see them tonight.
0: Yeah. So it should be really, really fun again. You want to break up the work week, and who doesn't on Hump Day?
1: Yay! You started it again.
0: Hump Day! It's Hump Day. Well, of course,
1: Mike.
0: What is it? Tonight it'll be Hump Day Nights. Beats on Bates. Downtown K-Zoo. Hump Day Nights. Beats on Bates. Downtown K-Zoo.
1: Okay, you can stop now.
0: I think I just ruined my voice. I think, did you hear it kind of scratched?
1: I did.
0: Honestly, though, it's probably better for the show, so... you might be taking this solo the rest of the way.
1: I don't know if I can.
0: Yeah, you can. 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
10: Mostly sunny and partly cloudy conditions today. Warm and pleasant. High temperature all the way up to 88. Tonight, we'll see an increase in the clouds late with a chance of showers and thunderstorms, mainly north of Kalamazoo. Low temperature 68. As we head into Thursday, a mix of sun and clouds, warm and humid with a chance of showers and thunderstorms. High temperature right around 85. It looks like back to sunshine, lower humidity levels Friday and into the weekend. I'm Storm Team Meteorologist Matt Kirkwood, tracking southwest Michigan's weather.
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0: Matchbox 20, 106.5 Jack FM. How you doing? It's Paulie in the morning.
1: You know, Art Hop on Friday, it's going to be happening downtown Kalamazoo. And it's going to be from 5 until 8 all over downtown. And our own Stephanie Bishop will be there from 4 to 6 as well. So definitely get down, see her, see all the art that is going to be placed around various locations.

0: a certain wedding between two people. Okay, I'll just say it. Taylor Swift and Travis Kelce tied the knot. They did it at New York City's Madison Square Garden. Adam Sandler officiated the ceremony, which I didn't even know he could do.
1: Yeah.
0: But he did it. I don't know how legal it is. I mean, do we know if this marriage even legal?
1: Yeah, it might not be. I mean, it might be a good stunt. Might be a very expensive stunt.
0: Yeah. So some of the big names celebs to show up. They had a ton of them. You know, you got Selena Gomez was there, Steven Spielberg, Tom Cruise, Beyonce and Jay-Z, Jennifer Lopez, Tim McGraw and Faith Hill, Gwen Stefani, Blake Shelton made an appearance, Brad Pitt, comedian Nikki Glaser, who I think is hilarious, by the way.
1: Oh, my gosh, yes.
0: Yeah, she's funny. Who else was there? Bradley Cooper and Gigi Hadid, Ethan Hawke, Ed Sheeran, Dua Lipa. I mean, the who's who was there. Chris Rock, Elizabeth Banks.
1: Well, I mean, she did invite 1,000 people.
0: Yeah, Kelsey Ballerini was there, Millie Bobby Brown from Stranger Things, Stephen Colbert and Jimmy Fallon, just to name a few. Now, interesting thing is, you know, Taylor also let Travis invite some of his friends.
1: Oh, okay.
0: You know, so he could have some representation there. So he, of course, invited his quarterback, Patrick Mahomes, and his wife, Brittany. Tom Brady was there, the GOAT, Chiefs head coach Andy Reid. Because, you know, if you're getting married, you might want to invite your head coach.
1: Just to make
0: sure you have a roster spot next year. I'm just saying.
1: Because he has not retired yet.
0: Yes, yes. And, in fact, he's already committed to coming back. So George Kittle was there from the 49ers. Kareem Hunt, Cooper Kupp, Baker Mayfield, Richard Sherman. Again, some big NFL celebrities there. But what I really, really liked about this is what they did before the wedding.
1: Which is?
0: So they donated $26 million to a whole bunch of different charities. Nine of those, by the way, were in New York where they got married. So I thought that was cool. And a lot of these charities were food pantries, educational and music programs, kids' hospitals, an animal cruelty organization, and Dolly Parton's Imagination Library. So
1: I was excited about that, about the Imagination Library. So I was glad that she gave some money that way.
0: Yeah. I mean, and kids' hospitals, food pantries. I mean, all these.
1: They're all great charities.
0: Very deserving. So I did like that fact that, you know, they did donate $26 million to all these different charities. So I thought that was pretty cool. But having said all that.
1: Yes.
0: I have to say.
1: I know where you're going.
0: I have to say. All I know, you know, all these people were there. Steven Spielberg and Beyonce and Jay-Z and Jimmy Fallon and Bradley Cooper and Brad Pitt. All I know is Jen and I were snubbed. Okay. We were not on the guest list. The nerve of some people.
1: I know. We were expecting it because, I mean, I did take my vacation that weekend. So I think somebody owes me some concert tickets.
2: Kalamazoo Public Safety Chief David Boyson says a community event held at Spring Valley Park June 28th called Sunday Funday was mishandled by his officers. Public safety cleared the park and shut down the event, calling it a nuisance party. And that resulted in public comment at Monday night's city commission meeting being dominated by attendees who also said officers were wrong. Boyson says officers should have handled it as a violation of park rules instead and not cleared the park. He says there was just one group of people who were playing music and refusing to cooperate with authorities. Officers were also seen carrying cans of MK9, a pepper spray, but it was not dispensed. Vice Mayor Drew Duncan says response by officers was revolting. Local election officials will be testing the gear used at polling places next month's primary Thursday. People are invited to watch. They'll not only be testing the machines you can see at the polling places, but also the automated tabulators used on election night. The testing will begin at 9 a.m. In the WKZO newsroom, I'm Michael Arney.
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0: We are 106.5 Jack FM. Thanks a lot for having us on. We greatly appreciate it.
1: Absolutely. You know, our website, we can listen live. So if you're not able to listen on the radio, maybe you don't have one in your office, go ahead and just plug us in. Website, jack1065.com. And then you're going to be able to listen live that way. Oh, but you can also get news and weather and all that extra information, podcasts. We've got tons and tons of stuff on there.
0: Yeah, absolutely. You can also check out our bios as well.
1: Yes, because yours needs a little work, man.
0: You're saying mine's not that extensive?
1: You know what? You could add some more. You got a lot more things to put on there.
0: I do?
1: You do.
0: Oh, I wasn't aware of that. Hey, Jen. We're taking you back with a little 80s rock here this morning with the Scorps, German Rockers. Do you like my air guitar?
1: You could probably use a little work on it, but otherwise it's going to go well.

straight ahead at 8:05. We will play another listener voicemail, and I saved this one specifically for Jen's first day back. It's 106.5 Jack FM. Good morning. Just

So we tried replacing Pauly in the morning with music. Human Resources got involved, and, well, it's Pauly in the morning on 106.5 Jack FM.

0: It's Paulie in the Morning, 106.5 Jack FM. Thanks a lot for being on the other end of the radio speakers. We appreciate it.
1: Of course. You know, and also stick around for, you know, in about 10 minutes or so, depending on how long Paulie is going to talk, we're going to talk to you about how long you can expect construction of parts of Westridge to be tied up in Portage.
0: All right. All right. Now, as we always say, you know, one of the things we pride ourselves on this show is being local, okay? So, you know, we're not voice tracked in from Kansas City, Missouri or anything like that. We live in Kalamazoo. We work in Kalamazoo. We go to Western football and hockey games. We go out to eat at local restaurants. We shop at your local Myers and Walmart and stuff like that. So we pride ourselves on that, and we always want to invite the Jack FM listeners to be a part of the show because we are local. So again, we encourage you to call in, leave a voicemail. 373-1065 is our number. You can always call us anytime, day or night. Leave us a voicemail. Again, there's a lot of reasons you might want to leave us a voicemail.
1: That would be so nice.
0: At least I think there are.
1: There are. You can call Paulie names like blockheads. I mean, that's what I do every day. You can check in on Mendoza's skunk situation.
0: Yeah, what is going on with that?
1: Oh, man.
0: Do we have an update?
1: I haven't. Well, I've been out, so yeah. I've been avoiding his phone calls.
0: Yeah, we got to find out what happened because he told us right before the 4th. And for those of you who don't know, Mendoza's our boss. Yeah, he said, and I actually felt bad for him. You know, he had a He had a mama skunk and like her 6 or 7 babies kind of lay claim underneath his deck in his yard. And again, skunks are no joke. They're not as bad as raccoons, but they're pretty close. And of course, they got that spray. They can do like 30 feet away or whatever.
1: I thought you planted those there. So as like a little revenge.
0: So anyway, these skunks are under his deck. So we're going to have to find out an update on Mendoza's skunk deck situation.
1: To see if you need to put any more.
0: So again, you can call us anytime, day or night, 373-1065. Leave us a voicemail. Maybe you got a joke for us. Maybe you have a question for me or Jen. Maybe you want to comment on something we've talked about. We would love to hear from you. Don't be shy. Again, we don't bite. So
1: I'm not saying anything.
0: You're not touching that one.
1: You just gave me that look.
0: You're not touching that one, yeah. So, but anyway, so I know you've been off for quite a few days and you've had a good, well-deserved vacation. But I also know sometimes coming back to work that first day after vacation is a little rough. You know, you got to get back up early. You got to get back into work mode.
1: Get back into that groove.
0: Yeah, yeah. So I figured, you know what? I wanted to say this voicemail for you for your first day back. Really, really nice guy that called in. And again, we're all about positivity on this show. So here we go.
2: You guys are awesome. I listen, guys, every day, all day long, even at work, all night long. Thank you.
0: So.
1: Oh, that's so sweet.
0: Yeah. So it's like he took the time to call 373-1065. He left a voicemail. And again, I thought you might like to hear that on your first day back.
1: Yes, I did. You know, and I really, really needed that. You know, I do work with Kalamazoo's one and only blockhead. So I really needed that. I loved it.
0: Yeah. What am I calling it? Is that official?
1: I'm calling it, the Kalamazoo's blockhead.
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4: 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Kirk is also known for his family-focused films and for hosting hundreds of live events on marriage, family, and parenting. 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
9: Another beautiful summer day out there with mostly sunny to partly cloudy conditions, warm and pleasant, high up around 88. Tonight, looks like increasing clouds late, and I think any chance of showers and thunderstorms will stay north of Kalamazoo, low temperature 68. But Thursday, more humidity builds in, a few more clouds with a chance of showers and thunderstorms, the high temperature of 84, then becoming more comfortable with sunshine returning for the weekend. I'm Storm 2 Main Meteorologist Matt Kirkwood, tracking southwest Michigan's weather.
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1: 106.5 Jack FM. Just a heads up for you. Part of Westridge is now closed to traffic for 5 weeks out in Portage. It affects northbound traffic between Melody Ave and Center. Now, this is supposed to reopen August 8th, weather permitting and fingers crossed. Northbound drivers should follow the detour route using Shaver Road. Southbound traffic on Westridge should watch the construction zone from Velvet Ave to Center as well. So a little heads up for you on that.
2: So much construction.
1: Yes, it is.
2: So much.
1: It is the construction season, you know.
2: Yes, yes.
1: But I get it. You know, we all want better roads, and this is the best time for them to work on them, so I get it.
2: It's a
1: little inconvenient, but again, for the overall good, it's a good thing.
2: Hey, it gives us something to complain about.
1: Well said. 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Thanks for having us on.

Well, if you know someone who never, ever admits they're wrong, you are going to want to stick around. At 8:35, we'll have the top three reasons they just can't admit it. But for now, taking you back to 1981, got Rick Springfield for you on 106.5 Jack FM. Thanks for having us on.

0: Gwen Stefani, 106.5 Jack FM. How you doing? It's Paulie in the morning. 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
1: You know, we were talking about leaving voicemails just a little bit ago, and we were also talking about Mendoza, our boss, and his skunk situation. So we had a voicemail come in, but it sounded like it got cut off. But so if you called in just a little bit ago about Mendoza's skunk situation, feel free to call us back. We want to know, more specifically, I want to know where you were going, because it sounded like you might have started to disagree with Paulie. And I'm going to be honest, I'm all about it. Let's go ahead and disagree with Paulie. I don't mind. I don't mind hearing it.
0: So instead of being on Team Paulie, you're on Team Jack FM listener?
1: Of always.
0: Okay, well, I guess I can't blame you for that.
1: No, not at all.
0: So, yeah, call us back. Your voicemail got cut off about 15 seconds in, and you were kind of disagreeing with me about the skunk, so we would love to hear where you were going with that. So
1: 373-1065.
0: How was that? What's that number again?
1: 373-1065.
0: There you go. Now you know. Now, got a question for you, Jen.
1: Yes, what is that?
0: I am out of my mind today. What is wrong with me? You know what?
1: You're so excited that I'm back.
0: Let's not even analyze it. Let's not even analyze it. Let's just go with it.
1: You know what? Otherwise, if you want to give me just a moment to run to my desk, I do have a binder that I started making a list of everything that is wrong with you.
0: Good Lord. A binder?
1: Man,
0: you could have even just said, I got a sheet of paper. You went with binder.
1: Yeah, no, not even just like a couple pages.
0: Oh,
1: no, it's a
0: my goodness.
1: Binder.
0: Oh, my goodness.
1: Man, we've been working together for a couple of months now. So I've been keeping track of everything.
0: Yeah, apparently.
1: I'm the organized one, remember?
0: Apparently so.
1: Right,
0: so
1: right.
0: I do have a question for you, though, Jen.
1: Yes.
0: Do you know, and I have a feeling I know the answer to this, do you know someone who never admits they're wrong?
1: Aside from the one that I work with? You or Mendoza, either one of you.
0: Two losers. Two definitely, losers.
1: You know what? I want to go with losers. I would definitely say blockheads, both of you.
0: Yeah, absolutely.
1: Yeah.
0: So, I think it's probably safe to say everybody knows someone like this who just never can admit they're wrong, even if there's like four or five people that say, look, we all agree that you're wrong. Can we all be wrong? You know, so we all know somebody like that. Well, according to experts, here are the top three reasons people refuse to admit they're wrong. Number one, they're insecure and they have a fear of consequences. So it turns turns out the worry associated with harm to their reputation and credibility derails their awareness and acceptance of being wrong. So they're so worried about their reputation and credibility, they just can't accept the fact that they might be wrong. So they're insecure and they have a fear of consequences. That's number one. I see you're writing these down. Number two, they are obsessed with their own self-image, okay? Sometimes people fall prey to unrealistic

0: realistic and impractical images of themselves, so therefore they become obsessed. All right, that's number two. You're still writing.
1: Anytime somebody writes down that they're obsessed with themselves, that's something to... Hello, red flag.
0: So number three, they can't see beyond themselves. You know, most of the time they have a strong ego and they aren't well grounded and they're afraid of looking stupid. So they don't want to appear wrong or stupid. They can't see beyond themselves. So they refuse to admit that they're wrong, even though all the evidence says they are.
1: And that almost sounds like a combination of the first two.
0: Yes.
1: It's like if you put insecure plus obsessed.
0: Yep.
1: Can't see beyond yourself. Okay.
0: Yep. So I can see how they did the math and got to these three reasons. Because I think, again, we all know somebody who just, no matter what the situation is, you know, they could say the sky is green and we all go, well, you know, we're all looking at it. It looks blue here. We took some photos. It looks blue. No, it's green. It's green. It's green. So I think we all know somebody like that.
1: We do. We do. So does the survey kind of give an idea of how to get past that? Or is it just, hey, these are red flags? Well, abort, abort.
0: Well, I can't tell you because I'm too obsessed with my own self-image.
2: Reported City Council welcoming interim city manager Adam Herringa back to the dais last night. He served as interim city manager the last time Portage was between managers. Council also approving their version of Kalamazoo's nuisance party ordinance without discussion, despite calls from residents in Kalamazoo that it's being misused to break up any gathering of black residents, whether they're causing problems or not. The entire meeting took just 12 minutes. Kalamazoo County Commission picking Deputy Administrator Terrell Cole to serve as the interim administrator when their current chief executive leaves the post in August, as Dr. Kevin Catlin has taken a job in Virginia. Cole says first he and Deputy Lindy Smith have to get through the transition period. He'll assume the interim job August 15th. And a 5-year-old boy is hospitalized in Detroit after he was shot in the arm while he was riding his bicycle outside of his home around 8:50 last night on Detroit's west side. The boy is expected to make a full recovery. In the WKZO newsroom, I'm Michael Arney.
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106.5 Jack FM. How you doing? It's Paulie in the morning. Tiger season coming to an end, but good news is, hey, they're still hanging in there. They're still fighting. In fact, they just won their third straight with a 6-2 win over Oakland. They'll play again tonight at 6:30 with Melton on the hill. Also want to remind you before I go, tonight's Powerball jackpot, by the way, sitting at $434 million. And Friday night's Mega Millions is now up to 604 million bucks. Holy mackerel. Wouldn't that be nice? And you know what? With that new info, I think I'm going to be saying hello to the nearest gas station as soon as I get out of here.

0: Yeah, that bunch of songs in a row on Jack FM was nice, wasn't it? Yeah, too bad it's dead now.
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1: 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And now Symphony Music Director Julian Quirty, along with KSO musicians, are joining the troupe and the fun. 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He's known by millions as Mike Seaver from the hit 1980 sitcom Growing Pains and has committed his life to promoting the values of faith, family, and helping others. And now the one and only Kirk Cameron comes to Kalamazoo as the keynote speaker for Park Village Pines annual Fall Gala Friday, September 25th. 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Kirk is also known for his family-focused films and for hosting hundreds of live events on marriage, family, and parenting. 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

caution for those with children, grandkids, next door neighbors, Neatos. 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It's a

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Cyclospora. It is unfortunately still on the rise, and they don't know how it's getting to our grocery store shelves. The produce parasite that causes some uncomfortable symptoms that I will not be going into on air, but I will tell you, Kalamazoo and Portage do have some lovely farmers markets. They're open on Tuesday, Thursday, and Saturday. You can get more info on farmers markets on our website.

So the beloved band Journey is currently on their final farewell tour. The band says this tour is dedicated to all the fans that have stayed dedicated to them throughout the years. And they will be in Michigan this fall at Little Caesars Arena. I've taken a look at the ticket prices and I will say they aren't that bad. So grab your tickets, take someone to see Journey play one last time.

Freddy's frozen custard and steak burgers are coming to Kalamazoo. Freddy's is basically if Steak and Shake and Culver's had a baby. Well, they'll be where the old Fazoli's was on West Main. I drove by there this afternoon, and they do have a hiring sign out front if you know anybody.

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Today, power was restored after a local hit and run. Over 3,500 consumer energy folks lost their power Tuesday morning after someone crashed into two power poles near Oakland Drive and Parkview Avenue. Thankfully, nobody was hurt and everyone has their power, but no one has been arrested.

So folks are now saying the FIFA World Cup is rigged, all because of last night's game. If you didn't see it, it was incredible. Argentina had a massive comeback against Egypt, getting three goals in the last 10 minutes of the game. One of the goals were, of course, made by Messi, winning the game.

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There's something else. 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
1: 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Oh, you mean the sunset?
0: Not that red ball. The Daily 3 red ball double draw.
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0: 729.
2: 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But just like the sunset,
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4: 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Rebel Without a Cause was in theaters. Gunsmoke was on TV. Ike was in the White House. 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

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Playing tonight is DJ Mel V and local band Rock RX. I gotta say, I've met the band in person. They are a great bunch of folk. Well, I'm about to head out of here and head to Bates Alley. I'm Antonia. I will see you tomorrow here on Jack 1065.

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